0: the gains that they plan to tax. When the capital flows out of sectors that are risky or innovative, the value of those investments are going to fall and the gains evaporate.
1: The largest cocaine seizure in Australian history has been made in Sydney's northwest. The AFP says the drugs were hidden beneath the false floors of shipping containers at Londonderry. The cocaine has an estimated street value of $816 million. The Australian Medical Association claims ambulance ramping has reached dangerous levels, putting lives at risk. Its annual ramping report shows 2.4 million Australians arrived at emergency departments by ambulance in 2024 to 2025. The AMA's Dr. Danielle McMullen says patients are waiting for longer outside hospitals than they were 5 years ago.
2: This has a huge impact on doctors, nurses and paramedics, but most importantly on patients. If you need an ambulance and you need to be in hospital, you want that process to be as smooth as possible.
1: British Prime Minister Sir Keir Starmer is expected to step down from his position as soon as today. Former Manchester Mayor Andy Burnham is widely anticipated to contest the leadership after winning a by-election. Independent costing suggests a One Nation plan to increase defence spending would cost an extra $255 billion over the next decade, and Australians are being urged to get their annual flu shot following the detection of the H5N1 strain of bird flu in WA. Checking sport, Todd Payton is the latest to vent his frustration with NRL officials over a controversial try after North Queensland's 38-20 loss to New Zealand. Round 16 finished up with the Storm downing the Raiders and the Roosters beating the Sharks. Uruguay leads Cabo Verde 2-1 at halftime in their Group H clash at the FIFA World Cup. And tennis immortal Serena Williams is set to make a Wimbledon singles comeback later this month. That is the latest. I'm Sasha Fulton.
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4: Well, I tell you what, it's looking absolutely beautiful at the moment. Fine and sunny is how it looks. Blue sky, barely a cloud in the sky. But the Bureau tells us there is a very slight chance of a shower early this morning. Well, I hope it's already passed because it doesn't look like there's any coming back. Certainly none for tomorrow. Mostly sunny and fine is the forecast there. Possible shower or two by Wednesday and Thursday. Gee, it just won't go away. Don't need any more rain. Anyway, top today, 22 degrees. At 10:04, we've moved up to around about 19 now.

More music, more memories, more often. 104.9 Sunshine FM with a lady by the name of Antonia Basilotta, otherwise known as Tony Basil. Had that one hit wonder in the 80s. It was Mickey. Although originally the song came from Racy, they had a song called Kitty about a girl.

Yeah, who would have thought, hey? Like many others, I thought that was Tony Basil's song, but apparently not. That was Racy, as we continue with the music now. 11 past 10. Got this from the Easy Beats, The Wedding Ring.

0: 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At 10:15 with Jason McLean for your Monday morning. Got hits on the way shortly from the Love and Spoonful, also The Cause, and Sunshine FM's Chris Wordsworth will be talking with another special guest station sponsor, Gregson & Waite, in the next 10 minutes or so as well. Hey, full time in that match in the World Cup soccer, Cape Verde, the giant killers, have just drawn with Uruguay too. Also, they've drawn with Spain and Uruguay. They take on Saudi Arabia next, who've lost both times. So chance they could go to the next round. That would be quite some story, hey? Cape Verde, who would have ever heard of them? Anyway, having a look at Sunshine Coast fuel prices today. If you're heading out and about on the roads, cheapest for unleaded, 91, 153.9. 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Your average there today. For premium, 95, 179.7 is your average. The best, 171.4. Again, at Brisbane Road. And also at Brisbane Road, your cheapest of 180.9 for premium, 98, the average 190.3. And for diesel today, 198.3 is the average. So it's getting down nicely at the moment. That fuel excise still being cut off, always working well there. Cheapest you'll find for diesel today, 183.9 BP, northbound on the Bruce Highway at Forest Glen.
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0: It's the Sunshine Coast radio station, 104.9 Sunshine FM, The Cause. And Summer Sunshine, yeah, could do with a bit of that, hey? Had The Doors, Touch Me before that, and The Love and Spoonful with Daydream. 26 past 10, Jason McLean here for you Monday morning. Hits on the way very shortly, Jimmy Buffett. And also got a bit of Natalie Imbruglia right now. Sunshine FM's Chris Wordsworth with a very special guest.
1: We're talking to Luke Gregson from the Sunshine Coast's longest established funeral directors, station sponsor Gregson & Waite. Good morning, Luke.
2: Good morning, Chris.
1: We talk every week about some sensitive matters that can be confronting, but they're important, I think. Today I'd like to know more about what happens officially after a loved one passes.
2: Well, officially, you're talking about a death certificate. So it's an important document because it's the final legal record of a person's life, akin to a birth certificate. A death certificate is essential for legal, financial and estate management, such as insurance claims, closing bank accounts and dealing with government agencies.
1: So can you step us through the process?
2: Yes. So the doctor signs a medical cause of death certificate called a Form 9, and then the funeral director completes a Form 8. And then the cemetery and crematorium notifies the registry office once the funeral is complete.
1: But what do we have to do?
2: Well, keep good records and accuracy is essential. Otherwise, families can endure significant delays wrapping up the estate, and it's best to write things down beforehand. Things like full legal name as well as other names a person might be known by, the date and place of birth, and if born overseas, the date of arrival in Australia. We need the parents' full names, including their mother's maiden name. We need names and dates of birth for children and the address and time of death. There's more, of course, but there's some examples of what's needed. And with everything correctly noted, a death certificate can be issued quickly, like within 2 weeks.
1: So clearly there's more involved. So can listeners get help from Gregson & Waite?
2: Absolutely, Chris. We can give you a free personal record book. And once a death certificate is issued, we can also provide certified copies that will be needed to wind up the estate.
1: As always, Gregson & Waite making things easier to navigate at a difficult time. It's good to see you, Luke.
2: Thanks, Chris.
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More music, more memories, more often. 104.9 Sunshine FM, Jimmy Buffett, and Come Monday. It is Monday, we're here. Delta Goodrum before that. Teaming up with Brian McFadden. He used to be with that boy band Westlife. A nice little song called Almost Here. At 25 to 11, hits on the way shortly from Billy Joel. Also Natalie Imbruglia. Tell you what, the Sunshine Coast Falcons, they hit speed bump on the weekend. They went down 24-0 to the Townsville Blackhawks, who are running in 11th place. 10 in a row they won, and they've hit that loss there. Tell you what, in good news, though, they're still 3 points clear at the top of the table because the Redcliffe Dolphins lost as well. So at least we're still on top there. They've got Toowoomba this week away in Toowoomba. They're running second last, so hopefully the boys can bounce back and have a good win there. These things happen, though. But you can't win all the time. 10 in a row, that was pretty good. Continuing with the music, this is the group, Such a Lovely Way, Sunshine FM, morning.

0: 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Natalie and Brilia and The Wrong Impression before that. At 14 to 11, hits on the way shortly from Boz Scaggs, Southern Suns, and also some Genesis coming up as well. Tell you what's going to be a big hit for sure, the Winter Wonderland Street Party. It's happening in Caloundra, Bullcock Street, this Friday. They're going to close off the whole street there from 4 to 8 to have this wonderful street party, I've got to say. It's your chance to rug up. You'd want to rug up because it's probably going to be on the nippy side there come 6 o'clock, that's for sure. There'll be a whole lot of live music, street performances, interactive activities, kids' rides, free face painting. Also, there's going to be a very vibrant winter market there, so a whole lot of market stalls, late-night retail shopping, and also some great local food as well. It should be fantastic. And one of the highlights of the evening, I like this, right? It's a rare chance for you to experience falling snow while sitting on the beach. Now, it's got to be artificial snow, of course. I mean, we're not expecting snow to fall on the Sunshine Coast, but experience what it's like to sit in snowfall. They're going to be doing that, all part of the Wonderland Street Party, Winter Wonderland Street Party, happening in Caloundra this Friday, Bullcock Street, 4 to 8. Get along to that one. Should be a great night.
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Jack Jones and Southern Suns, you were there, and Boz Scaggs, It's Over, before that. At 4 to 11, got your latest news, sport, weather very shortly, including It's Over for Sir Keir Starmer. He's expected to step down as British Prime Minister today. Tell you what, that makes five British Prime Ministers in the last 20 years who have resigned. Tony Blair, David Cameron, Boris Johnson, Liz Truss. She was just there for 44 days. And two others, Rishi Sunak and Gordon Brown, they got beaten. So who'd want to be a British Prime Minister? Oh, wait. Anyway, that news coming up soon, right after this, from Genesis here at Sunshine FM.

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1: Hello, I'm Sasha Foote. The opposition says Labor's tax changes are pushing down auction rates to their lowest level in years. Latest data shows clearance rates have dropped below 50% for the first time since the pandemic. Legislation to rein in capital gains tax and negative gearing is expected to pass over the next fortnight. Deputy Liberal Leader Jane Hume says the government's changes are damaging confidence.
2: These auction clearance rates are demonstrative of the uncertainty that Labor's policies have infected the real estate markets in. No wonder people aren't selling. They're choosing not to sell.
1: The tourism industry believes an extension of the fuel excise will provide certainty for regional operators during the winter school holidays. The federal government is introducing legislation to keep the temporary fuel relief measure until the 2nd of August. The discount is being reduced to 16 cents per litre rather than 32. Tourism and Transport Forum Chief Executive Margie Osmond says it means many families can still make their snow trip.
3: The only way you can get to the snowfields really is to drive. Look, 68% of people said that if the fuel prices went up again, they wouldn't be taking that drive.
1: A new report shows 4 in 5 Australians have experienced at least one problem with digital services in the last 12 months. The Telecommunications Ombudsman says 2 in 5 people never lodge a complaint about the issues they're facing. Australians are being urged not to rush their returns as tax time rolls around. The ATO warns rushing to lodge returns can lead to delays and amendments being made. Assistant Commissioner Nita Challen says getting in first doesn't mean a faster refund.
4: Taxpayers who lodged before pre-fill is available were more than twice as likely to make a mistake. And last financial year, the ATO corrected more than 140,000 individual tax returns.
1: The nation's auction clearance rates have fallen below 50% for the first time since 2020. The preliminary clearance rate dropped to 47% across the capital cities. Property company Cotality says that number could be revised further down. Also making news, Iranian negotiators have suspended peace talks with the United States in protest over threats made by the US president. And the AFP has seized 2.7 tons of cocaine from a property in Sydney's northwest, charging 2 men. Checking sport, Uruguay has drawn 2-2 with Capo Verde in a World Cup showstopper in Miami. Sydney fans are celebrating a Roosters masterclass at Allianz Stadium after downing the Sharks 27-8 in round 16. Winger Mark Nwanganitawase starring for the home side, bagging 2 tries just days after his Blues Origin debut. Wins also for the Storm and Warriors. And Australia is celebrating a whitewash over Bangladesh in the men's T20 series. That is the latest. I'm Sasha Foote.
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5: Gee, I tell you what, that newsreader did well there pronouncing that name. Roosters played Nwinga Nakana. Yeah, I'm not even going to try that one there. What I will try is let you know that it's a wonderful day for the Sunshine Coast weather-wise today. A little bit on the nippier side, though. Fine, partly cloudy for the rest of the day. Looks like we've had our early shower. Fine and mostly sunny forecast for tomorrow. And a sunny morning for Wednesday, then a late shower, but only a very light one there. So pretty sunny weather over the next few days, it's looking like. Top today, 22 degrees, almost there. At 11:04, it's 21.

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I remember when FM radio, commercial FM radio, first came to Queensland and in Brisbane, actually, and that was the first song they ever played, rather fitting indeed. Hello, it's Jason McLean this morning. 12 past 11, some great songs to come this hour, the likes of Christy Allen, also some Peter Allen. Yeah, let's keep the Allens in it. Celine Dion, Freddie Mercury going solo, doing an old classic. Also got a one-hit wonder from the early 80s right now. This from Cold Chisel, Ian Moss up front. It's My Baby, 104.9 Sunshine FM morning.

0: More music, more memories, more often. 104.9 Sunshine FM, Mungo Jerry and Lady Rose at 19 after 11 with hits on the way very shortly from Christy Allen. Also play that one-hit wonder from the early 80s as well. And it's a day of celebration right across the world today. Quite a few things happening. You know, it's World Rainforest Day, International Kissing Day, encouraging you to go and kiss somebody, you know, although you want to be careful with that, and International Being You Day. So it's don't hold back who you are, just be you. Today's the day to do it, although every day is probably wise for that one. Now, Trevor mentioned these this morning. It's Onion Ring Day today and also Chocolate Eclair Day. Gee, that's quite a heavy combination, that one there. Which leads me to, get this right, today is also No Panty Day. Yes, you heard that right, No Panty Day. It's meant to promote personal freedom, body positivity, and also the health benefits of letting the skin breathe. Although I dare say for anyone celebrating Onion Ring Day and Chocolate Eclair Day, it might be a good idea to keep those panties on.
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0: It's the Sunshine Coast radio station, 104.9, Sunshine FM, Maxi Priest, and close to you, Christy Allen, before that, Goosebumps and Lip Sync, that one-hit wonder early 80s, the original Funky Town, made number one, just like Studio Echo. At 28 to 12, if you're heading on the highway northbound, there's been a multi-vehicle crash at the Bruce Highway just before the Mons Road underpass at Shevallum. Now, this is causing delays already, so best to try and avoid that one if you possibly can. Maybe a good idea might be to maybe go up the Sunshine Motorway and up through Tanawa Tourist Road. That's one way of avoiding it. Otherwise, just be prepared to wear the traffic for that one there. Having a look at things for on this day, June 22, you know, the Lord's Cricket Ground in London held its first ever cricket match on this day, 1814. That's a long, long time ago, over 200 years. The cane toad was introduced to Australia on this day, 1935. It was at Gordon Vale, just south of Cairns, right? 103 toads were brought in from Hawaii. The idea was just to get rid of the bugs, but they didn't count on how much they would breed. And as they say, the rest is history there. And it was this day, 1977, the Uniting Church was founded in Australia. Having a birthday today, Todd Rundgren, the singer. He's turning 78. Meryl Streep, legendary actress. She's 77 today. Todd Hunter from Dragon, he's turning 75. You know, he and his wife wrote John Farnham's Age of Reason. Who knew? Bruce McAvaney. Oh, you could say he's the doyen of sports commentators. The special Bruce McAvaney. He's turning 73. Jockey Damien Oliver won three Melbourne Cups. He's turning 54 today. Lara Bingle. Who can ever forget her, eh? The model. She's 39 today. Cricket star Marnus Labuschagne. He's turning 32. And also having a birthday today. Yeah, Cyndi Lauper. Yeah, Cyndi Lauper turning 73 today. Just some of the birthdays and events happening for this day, June 22.
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More music, more memories, more often. 104.9 Sunshine FM, Digby Richards, A Little Piece of Peace. Peter Allen, Tenterfield Sadler before that. At 16 to 12, there's been a crash northbound on the Bruce Highway, Shevallum. It's just before the Mons Road underpass. That is causing some delays, so best if you can try and avoid that one. Maybe go up the tourist drive through Tanawa, possibly with that crash northbound Shevallum for the Bruce Highway. Continuing now, Celine Dion, Sunshine FM.

0: 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The Bobby Fuller Four and I Fought the Law. The Law One. And Freddie Mercury from Queen going solo there with his version of The Great Pretender at 6 to 12. Got your latest news, sport and weather very shortly, followed by Lou Phillips, keeping you company till 3 this afternoon. Just note there is a crash northbound the Bruce Highway, Shevallum, just before Mons Road. Getting some very busy delays with that one there, so just slow down, proceed with caution. And I'll leave you with today's fun fact. Did you know there are 1,462 edible insects in the world? Wow. Could you even have one? How would you like your grasshopper? Medium rare, well done, or not at all? Yeah, I'll take the latter.
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1: Hello, I'm Sasha Foote. The opposition argues higher interest rates is making housing less affordable as auction rates slumped their lowest level in years. The Liberals argue the Albanese government has failed to deal with inflation and that's dragging real wages down. The party claims uncertainty over a suite of tax changes is also dampening the property market. Opposition leader Angus Taylor says economic mismanagement is to blame for the problems the country finds itself in.
2: The most important way you can make it more affordable to buy a home is get interest rates down and real incomes up. And this government doesn't understand that. It's given up on those. That's how you make housing more affordable in this country. But they've lost the plot. They've simply lost the plot.
1: The largest haul of cocaine seized in Australia has been uncovered in Sydney's northwest. Federal police say they found 2.7 tonnes of the drug buried beneath shipping containers at a property in Londonderry after arriving on a cargo ship in Queensland. Criminologist and former detective Dr. Terry Goldsworthy says Australia is a key target for offshore drug rings.
3: In terms of cocaine, we pay anywhere between 300 to 350 for a gram. That is substantially higher than prices in North America and Europe. So we are attractive to those groups. And what you see is the transnational organised crime groups come together and form loose affiliations and networks with local crime groups.
1: A teenage boy is due to face a Queensland court charged over a violent assault that left another teenager fighting for life. A 15-year-old boy was airlifted to hospital on Saturday following an altercation with a 16-year-old at Mount Isa. Australians are being urged to get their annual flu shot following the detection of the H5N1 strain of bird flu in WA. Scientists are examining what they say is a slim chance the strain could mutate to better infect humans. The UK could install its seventh Prime Minister in a decade as expectation grows that Labour leader Sir Keir Starmer will resign within days. Pressure is growing within the party for him to step down following a decisive by-election win by rival Andy Burnham. British political reporter Christopher Hope says polling shows the British PM is deeply unpopular with voters.
4: I think time has run out for Keir Starmer. He can't really connect. For many critics, he's a black and white politician in a technicolour age. He can't really, it seems, find a way of communicating.
1: And more than 3,000 people have braved the cold to welcome the winter solstice in Hobart's River Derwent. Checking sport, Cabo Verde and Uruguay have played out a 2-2 draw in a World Cup showstopper in Miami. Uruguay edged ahead 2-1 at halftime, but an early second-half goal from Blue Shark Helio Varela saved them from the jaws of defeat. Live now, New Zealand and Egypt to nil all. Hopes of a Blue Origin return for Latrell Mitchell are on thin ice. The Rabbitohs star was seen leaving training early this morning, nursing a back injury, and American golfer Wyndham Clark has taken out the US Open. That's the latest. I'm Sasha Foote.
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5: Forecast for the rest of your Monday afternoon on the Sunshine Coast. Partly cloudy and blue skies for the rest of it. Light winds. Maroochydore, Caloundra, Nambour and Noosa are all 22 degrees and Mullaney's 19.

beautiful song. We are Sunshine Coast Radio Station. I'm Lou Phillips, and it's great to have your company on this gorgeous Monday afternoon. I love this time of year. But let's get into the music. Pink with her 2007 single, Nobody Knows. And we kicked off the double play with one of those songs that just makes you want to pack up and go to Jamaica. Dreadlock Holiday. But turn it up, The Beatles, now on 104.9 Sunshine FM. Yeah.

0: It's 20 past 12 on your Monday afternoon. I hope you're having a great day and enjoying some of this beautiful sunshine. Jackie Trent and Tony Hatch from 1967, The Two of Us, with Boney M before that and Sunny from 1977. And the Beatles kicked off the triple play with Can't Buy Me Love. 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
0: Just want to give you a quick traffic alert for the Sunshine Coast. There's been a multi-vehicle crash just before the Mons Road underpass in Chevallum. One lane is blocked, northbound towards Nambour. Delays are expected, so proceed with caution.

0: British soul band from the 60s, The Foundations, and In the Bad, Bad Old Days Before You Love Me. Aussie rock band from the 80s, The Divinals, Pleasure and Pain before that, with Norman Hurricane Smith kicking off the three-play, Oh Babe, What Would You Say? 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

0: Ivor Davies, here's a man of colours. From Ice House in 1987. Crosby, Stills and Nash before that with Just a Song Before I Go. And one of the best lineup of artists in history, the Travelling Wilburys and End of the Line. It was just the start of the line for us. The Supremes are coming up soon on 104.9 Sunshine FM.
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That was written by Brian Wilson, The Beach Boys and Breakaway. And another 60s track before that for the double play, The Supremes, My World is Empty Without You. Well, my world is empty without Cat Stevens. So let's get on the train now on 104.9 Sunshine FM.

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1: Hello, I'm Emily Minnie. One Nation leader Pauline Hanson has been given extra security amid concerns for her safety, that of her staff and the public. As support for Senator Hanson continues to grow, there are fears she could be deliberately targeted. The One Nation leader has been urging the Prime Minister to increase federal police presence around her. Her Chief of Staff, James Ashby, says the party should not have to beg for it.
2: I think it's only fair if the Prime Minister thinks it's good enough for him to get personal security in the way of the AFP, I think it's only fair Pauline Hanson is afforded it as well. No one in a political position should have their life put at risk by, you know, the odd crazy or mentally unstable person out there.
1: Federal Labor MPs have been forced to defend their tax reforms as auction clearance rates slump to their lowest level since the COVID pandemic. Legislation is set to pass in the next fortnight, reining in the capital gains tax discount and negative gearing concessions. The opposition argues the changes are creating uncertainty in the property market, but Government Minister Tim Ayres argues the reforms are making it easier for first-home buyers.
3: Our young Australians have felt like they've been locked out. It is a fairer market because of the difficult but necessary changes that the government has made here.
1: The AFP has seized a record-breaking 2.7 tonnes of cocaine from a property in Sydney's northwest, the country's largest ever bust. Investigators say the drugs, with an estimated street value of more than $800 million, were found hidden within a bunker system at Londonderry. A report shows 4 in 5 Australians have experienced at least one problem with digital services in the past year. The most common issues people face are account and access problems, followed by fees and charges and slow or no customer service. Telecommunications Ombudsman Cynthia Gabert says the results confirm what most people already know.
4: That Australians are losing time and money to problems with digital platforms and online services, and it's causing not just a level of frustration, it's undermining trust and estimated to be costing Australians a lot of money.
1: Also making news, taxpayers are being urged not to rush their returns as tax time rolls around. The ATO says those who lodge their returns early are at a greater risk of submitting incomplete or inaccurate returns. Checking sport, Swans midfielder Taylor Adams has announced his immediate retirement from the AFL. The 32-year-old's career spans 15 seasons and 229 games in the top ranks of Aussie rules. Rabbitoh star Latrell Mitchell has been seen leaving training early, fueling rumours he won't be ready to play for the Blues in Origin 3 due to a back injury. At the FIFA World Cup, New Zealand and Egypt are going head-to-head. Earlier, Uruguay and Cape Verde drew 2-2. That's the latest. I'm Emily Minnie.
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5: The forecast for the rest of your Monday afternoon. Well, it's looking pretty gorgeous out there right now. Only a couple of clouds. Maroochydore, Nambour and Noosa Heads are all 22 degrees. Clarendon's 21 and Mullaney's 19.

0: The Kinks with their satire on British upper class, a well-respected man. And another British success story before the Kinks, soul singer Desiree and You Gotta Be from 1994. More music coming up soon on this World Rainforest Day. It's also World Camel Day, but rainforests are much cooler. 104.9 Sunshine FM.
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0: Well, you've got to love a bit of cowbell. The talented Joe Camilleri with the Black Sorrows and Daughters of Glory. He's a fantastic songwriter too, isn't he? Tammy Wynette is standing by her man before that with Dr. Heckle and Mr. Jive. I nearly said that the opposite way. 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

0: They were my first live band. I was maybe 11 or 12. The Seekers and Someday, One Day. I think Judith even signed my record. Must have a look for that. Carole King before that and One Fine Day. There's a pattern for our Monday afternoon with the King, Elvis Presley, kicking off the three play and Always On My Mind. I hope you're enjoying the music. CCR are coming up soon on 104.9 Sunshine FM.
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0: That was a nice bit of Calypso to shake up your Monday afternoon. Blondie and Island of Lost Souls. And a beautiful duet by Johnny Mathis and Denise Williams before Blondie. Too Much, Too Little, Too Late. With Creedence Clearwater Revival for the three in a row, looking out my back door. Well, I'm looking out the front window and it's a perfect day on the Sunshine Coast, listening to some great tracks on 104.9 Sunshine FM.
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0: From 1971, The Bannerman by British pop band Blue Mink. Elton John's Honky Cat before that for the double. 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
2: The Blackall Range Ulysses Motorcycle Club is a social club for over 40s who love motorcycles and socialising. 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
1: Hello, I'm Emily Minnie. A new opinion poll shows One Nation could win as many as 63 seats if a federal election were held now. The research has been conducted by Demos for online business publication Capital Brief. Demos believes Labor would narrowly win an election or be forced into minority government, while the coalition would be lucky to win 11 seats. A federal politician with a disability is urging all parties to reject the federal government's overhaul of the NDIS. Labor is planning to push 300,000 people off the scheme, which costs the budget around $50 billion a year. An inquiry into the overhaul is soon due to deliver its findings. Greens Senator Jordan Steele John has told Parliament the cuts are too deep.
2: And to my crossbench colleagues, and to the members of the National and Liberal Party, whatever you may think of the NDIS, these cuts go too far. This bill must be withdrawn.
1: The largest haul of cocaine seized in Australia has been uncovered in Sydney's northwest. 2.7 tonnes of the drug has been found hidden in shipping containers at Londonderry after a month-long investigation which began in Queensland. Police will allege the drugs initially arrived on a cargo ship before it was driven from Mackay to Sydney. AFP Commander Stephen Jay says it's a major bust.
3: Had it reached the Australian community, it would have had an estimated street value conservatively of about 816 million Australian dollars. This equates to about 3 million street level deals. That's more than $800 million that won't make it into the pockets of organised crime.
1: The tourism industry believes an extension of the fuel excise will provide certainty for regional operators during the winter school holidays. The federal government is introducing legislation this week to keep the temporary fuel relief measure until the 2nd of August. The discount is being reduced to 16 cents per litre rather than 32. Tourism and Transport Forum Chief Executive Margie Osmond says it means many families can still make their snow trip.
4: Anyway, you can get to the snowfields really is to drive. Look, 68% of people said that if the fuel prices went up again, they wouldn't be taking that drive.
1: Also making news, Iranian negotiators have suspended talks with the United States in protest over threats made by US President Donald Trump. Checking sport, Egypt has fought back to shatter New Zealand's dreams of a maiden victory at the FIFA World Cup. Trailing 1-0 after 15 minutes, Egypt storm home to win 3-1, including a goal from captain Mo Salah. Hopes for an Origin 3 recall for Latrell Mitchell are in doubt after the injured Rabbitoh star was seen leaving training early. And Swans legend Taylor Adams has announced his immediate retirement from the AFL. That's the latest. I'm Emily Minnie.
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5: The forecast for the rest of your Monday afternoon, partly cloudy and light winds. Maroochydore, Nambour and Noosa Heads are all 22 degrees. Caloundra's 21 and Mullaney's 19.

Weren't the 70s good to us? The super talented soul diva, Dionne Warwick, and then came you. Sean Cassidy before that, and yes, he is the brother of David. That's rock and roll. Linda Ronstadt is laying down the law next on 104.9 Sunshine FM.

0: It's 19 minutes past two. I hope your Monday afternoon is cruising along nicely. From the Mercy Beat scene in Liverpool, Jerry and the Peacemakers and Ferry Across the Mersey. And talking about ferries, Nottingham pop band Paper Lace and Billy, Don't Be a Hero. With Linda Ronstadt for the triple play, When Will I Be Loved? Well, we love you, Linda, on 104.9 Sunshine FM.
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0: Australian indie rock band, The Go-Betweens, and The Streets of Your Town. The video clip on that is really good. It was a theme song for the film Black Balloon in 2007. Summer Love is Like No Other Love by Sherbet before that, with Marsha Hines for the triple play, Something's Missing in My Life. 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

0: There was no one like them in the 70s, New Jersey's soft rock band Dr. Hook and Love You a Little Bit More. Hamilton, Joe Frank and Reynolds before that, with their song that had been written with Elvis in mind, Don't Pull Your Love Out on Me, Baby. And the sensational voice of Tony Childs for the three in a row, Stop Your Fussin' Boy. Let's have a little bit of country with Anne Murray coming up soon on 104.9 Sunshine FM.
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I love that song. Auckland band Dragon, April Sun in Cuba. Ooh, wouldn't that be nice? And written by Kenny Loggins for the birth of his nephew. What a great brother. Danny's song, nicely covered by Anne Murray. Well, that's a wrap for me today. I'll be back tomorrow at midday. News, weather and sport are coming up at 3 o'clock, and Byron Quayle will be driving you home safely after the news. Enjoy the rest of your afternoon, and let's go to New Orleans for some blues by Clarence Frogman Henry on 104.9 Sunshine FM.

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1: Hello, I'm Emily Minnie. The federal government and animal health officials are working through reports of sick birds after two migratory seabirds tested positive to a deadly strain of avian influenza. The two birds were found in the Esperance region late last week, and testing over the weekend has confirmed the presence of the H5N1 strain. Dozens of sick or dead birds are now being reported to authorities in WA, but Chief Veterinarian Beth Cookson says it is too soon to tell if it is a result of the disease.
2: I have been advised by the Western Australian CVO that there are no indications of mass mortality, so I can't say that there's a high level of suspicion of any of those reports at this stage.
1: Business groups are urging the federal government to abandon its tax reforms, arguing they will hurt the economy. Legislation is expected to pass in the next fortnight to rein in the capital gains tax discount and negative gearing concessions. Labor has made some adjustments to help small business owners, but Australian Chamber of Commerce and Industry Chief Executive Andrew McKellar says the entire legislation should be scrapped.
3: They will damage the Australian economy. They will do nothing for productivity. The chances there, it's not too late. You can oppose this bill.
1: A new opinion poll shows the pain continues for the Coalition, with research showing it would be virtually wiped out if an election were held now. The Demos survey for the online business publication Capital Brief shows the Liberal and Nationals would be reduced to 11 seats. One Nation could win as many as 63 seats, becoming the official opposition and potentially reducing Labor into minority government. Australians are being urged not to rush their returns as tax time rolls around. The ATO warns rushing to lodge returns can lead to delays and amendments being made. Assistant Commissioner Anita Challen says getting in first doesn't mean getting a faster refund.
4: Taxpayers who lodge before pre-fill is available were more than twice as likely to make a mistake. And last financial year, the ATO corrected more than 140,000 individual tax returns.
1: Also making news, Iranian negotiators have suspended peace talks with the United States in protest over threats made by the US president. And the AFP has seized 2.7 tonnes of cocaine from a property in Sydney's northwest, charging two men. Checking sport, Rabbitohs star Latrell Mitchell has been sent for precautionary scans on his calf after cutting short training this morning. In what could have ramifications for the Blues ahead of the Origin decider, Mitchell was expected to return against the Eels on Thursday night. Egypt has scored its first ever win at the FIFA World Cup, fighting back to beat New Zealand 3-1. Earlier, Spain thumped Saudi Arabia 4-0. Uruguay and Cape Verde drew 2-2, while Belgium and Iran drew 0-0. That's the latest. I'm Emily Minnie.
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5: Partly cloudy with some light winds around much of the coast. Right now in Nambour, it is 22 degrees.

All Around. Before that, Conversations from Cilla Black. And that's a double play from the 60s. Good afternoon, Byron Quayle with you on this Monday, the 22nd of June. Hope you're having a great day so far. Loads of wonderful music to come over the next few hours, including a little bit of the Bootleg Family Band, The Fortunes, and Charles and Eddie this hour too. 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

0: The UB40 version of Elvis Presley's 1961 song, I Can't Help Falling in Love with You. And before that was Heaven from Bryan Adams. 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It is 18 past three.
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like a Nikki. I'm pleased to meet you. Byron Quayle is my name, and it's great to have you along on this Monday afternoon, 26 past 3. In local headlines, a major housing and retail development has been proposed for a prominent former community site on the Sunshine Coast. Draft plans have been released by developers, and it would see the former Noosa Bowls Club site redeveloped into a mixed-use precinct featuring apartments, retail, hospitality tenancies, public spaces and new transport connections. The proposal is valued at more than $300 million and it includes 208 apartments across the site and almost 2,000 metres of fresh market and food tenancies, I should say. Sounds like there's big plans on the way in Noosa. More news headlines for you at 4 o'clock. 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

0: Snow from the Red Hot Chili Peppers kicked off that double play. And then the Fortunes. Here comes that rainy day feeling. And speaking of rainy days, it looks like we might be getting that rainy day feeling again in a few days' time. Wednesday and Thursday, it looks like shower or two and showers increasing right through until the weekend. But for today and tomorrow, sunny with some light winds around the coast. In just a moment, we're heading to the 60s, Brooke Benton and Dina Washington on 104.9 Sunshine FM.
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Air Supply on your Monday afternoon at 4:15. That one, Two Less Lonely People. And before that, Brooke Benton and Dina Washington. Baby, You've Got What It Takes. And now a question for you. Would I lie to you? The answer to that is no. But here's Charles and Eddie on Sunshine FM.

0: 104.9 Sunshine FM. That one, Chris Farlow and Out of Time. Before that was Charles and Eddie and Would I Lie to You. It is 8 to 4, which means the news and weather coming up at 4 o'clock. A couple more songs to take us there, though, including some Leah Haywood and Robert Palmer.
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1: Hello, I'm Emily Minnie. The Albanese government claims Australia has the most competitive capital gains tax regime in the developed world. Legislation is expected to pass in the next fortnight, which would rein in the CGT discount and negative gearing concessions. The changes have been slammed by business and the opposition, forcing the government to make some adjustments. Federal Treasurer Jim Chalmers has told Parliament investors are still in front compared to other countries.
2: A 5.1% rate of return, S&P, ASX 200. The tax rate is 21.4%. That is lower than the UK at 24%. It's lower than Germany, 26 to 28%. It's lower than France, 34 to 35%.
1: Tests have confirmed a second case of bird flu in southern Western Australia. The giant petrel is being treated for H5N1 following the death of a bird with the disease in the same isolated area. The public is being urged to report sick or dead animals to authorities. Australia has signed its largest ever defence export deal worth over $2.5 billion. The agreement will see Canada import our over-the-horizon radar systems. The technology provides surveillance of up to 3,000 kilometres and is used to monitor airspace north of Australia. The United Kingdom could install its seventh Prime Minister in a decade, as expectation grows that Labour leader Sir Keir Starmer will resign within days. Pressure is growing within the party for him to step down following a decisive by-election win by rival Andy Burnham. British political reporter Christopher Hope says polling shows the British PM is deeply unpopular with voters.
3: I think time has run out for Keir Starmer. He can't really connect. For many critics, he's a black and white politician in a technicolour age.
1: A new report shows problems with digital services is costing Australians an estimated $497 million a year. Four in five people have experienced at least one problem while using online services. Telecommunications industry ombudsman Cynthia Gabert says they want greater protections for consumers.
4: There is nowhere free, fair and independent for consumers to go when things do go wrong online. We think there should be an independent ombuds scheme.
1: And Vegemite is launching a new product engineered for those who don't like the taste of the iconic spread. Vegemite Kids contains half the salt, is lighter in colour and has a creamier texture than the original. Checking sport, an emotional Swans midfielder Taylor Adams has announced his immediate retirement from the AFL. The 32-year-old played 229 games for GWS, Sydney and Collingwood. After 15 years at the top level, Adams says a string of injuries has taken its toll. Rabbitohs star Latrell Mitchell has been sent for scans on his calf after cutting short training early, and Serena Williams has been granted a shock wild card into this year's women's singles at Wimbledon. That's the latest. I'm Emily Minnie.
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5: Today, clear skies and light winds for the rest of the afternoon. 22 right now in Mullaney. Tomorrow looking like a 21 degree top. Only a 20% chance of any rain, so I'd say probably unlikely. Sunny and light winds is the forecast for tomorrow, the 23rd of June.

That is The Twilights from the 60s. What's Wrong with the Way I Live? And before that was The Real Thing. You, to me, are everything. Good afternoon. Byron Quayle is my name, and it's great to have you along here on Drive this afternoon on Sunshine FM. Some great music to come. Yeah, a bit of Maxine Nightingale.

and Tina Turner. Now we head to the 2010s with this one from Justin Timberlake, Can't Stop the Feeling, Sunshine FM.

0: Tina Arena remembers the Sorrento Moon at 18 past four. And before that, Justin Timberlake, Can't Stop the Feeling. And I hate that I know this, but it was actually made for the film Trolls, the animated film released in 2016. Honestly, sometimes the things that are in the vault in my brain. And just a moment, Al Jarreau on 104.9 Sunshine FM.
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That is Maxine Nightingale at 27 past four. Right back where we started from. And before that, Al Jarreau, We're In This Love Together. If you are celebrating your birthday today, very happy birthday to you. The 22nd of June, one of the more notable people you share your birthday with is this one, Cyndi Lauper. Born in Brooklyn, New York, in 1953, she turns 73 this year. But as we hurtle towards quitting time for the traditional workday anyway, this is Matt Davis and Baby Don't Get Hooked on Me, Sunshine FM.

0: 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And that one was Bob Seger and the Silver Bullet Band. You'll Accompany Me. And before that, Mac Davis, Baby Don't Get Hooked on Me. 26-5. And in just a moment, Linda G. Thompson on Sunshine FM.
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0: from Donovan, that one, Jennifer Juniper. And the Hoodoo Gurus before that, What's My Scene in that double play. 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

Love that one from Phil Collins and Philip Bailey, Easy Lover. And before that, Richard Marx, Endless Summer Nights. The time, 5 to 5, which means, well, one, the workday is almost over, and two, the news and weather coming up in about 5 minutes' time. Now, though, let's go to this one, slowing it down just a touch. Tina Turner and What's Love Got to Do with It here on 104.9 Sunshine FM.

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1: Hello, I'm Jefferson Shaw. The federal government says there's no evidence a deadly strain of avian influenza has reached Australia's poultry and agricultural systems. Testing has confirmed the H5N1 strain of the disease has been detected in a second wild bird. Federal Agricultural Minister Julie Collins says urgent investigations are underway to determine if it has spread.
2: We are working to determine whether or not the H5 bird flu has established in the wildlife or established in Australia, other than these two isolated birds.
1: The Greens are negotiating with the Albanese government over the passage of tax reforms through federal parliament. Labor is keen to rein in the capital tax discount and negative gearing concessions, but needs the support of the minor party. The Greens are pushing to extend an inquiry into the proposed overhaul of the NDIS in exchange for backing the tax changes. The opposition claims voting for crossbenchers helps to keep Labor in government. A number of so-called Teal MPs are seeking to create a new community-based party. They argue a formal alliance would help improve fundraising efforts and expand their influence in Parliament. But Liberal leader Angus Taylor argues a vote for this movement would keep the Prime Minister in the lodge.
3: If people want to get rid of this stinking, rotten Labor government and get rid of this stinking, rotten Labor budget, there's no point supporting crossbenchers. You've got to get a change of government.
1: Research shows Australians are losing $497 million each year due to problems with digital services. 29% of people surveyed said they experienced problems with social media platforms. Victorian teachers will vote on whether to take more strike action as the fight over a new pay deal drags on. The union is considering walking off the job on the 4th of August. If teachers vote yes, it will be the second time in 5 months they've taken to the streets to hold industrial action. And a major bank is opening its doors for Saturday trading at high-demand locations. From Saturday, ANZ customers will be able to access in-store banking at 27 locations nationwide. Bankstown, Rouse Hill and Charleston are among six locations in New South Wales. General Manager Andrew Latour says it's about giving customers greater flexibility.
4: We expect this to be very popular because it's going to particularly benefit customers like young professionals, families and small businesses, often people who are time poor during the week.
1: Checking sports, South Sydney players are expecting Latrell Mitchell's injury-enforced absence to extend another week. The Rabbitohs star has been sent for scans on a calf issue. In AFL, Hawks star Josh Weddle has accepted a three-match suspension after a high bump left the Gold Coast's Dan Rowley with a broken jaw. Egypt has scored its first ever win at the FIFA World Cup, fighting back to beat New Zealand 3-1. And tennis legend Serena Williams has confirmed a wild card entry to the women's singles at Wimbledon. That's the latest. I'm Jefferson Shaw.
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5: Sunny is the forecast for tomorrow across the coast. A 20% chance of rain and a 21 degree top. Sunny and light winds becoming south to southeasterly 15 to 20 kilometres an hour in the middle of the day and then becoming light in the late afternoon.

A double play from the 70s and the 80s on this Monday afternoon. That one, the Raspberries, Go All The Way, and We Will Together from the Eurogliders kicking off the hour. Good afternoon. My name is Byron Quayle. It's great to have your company on Sunshine FM today. This hour, Undercover Angel from Alan O'Day. A little bit of Pat. My name is Byron Quayle. It's great to have your company on Sunshine FM today. This hour, Undercover Angel from Alan O'Day. A little bit

0: Keith Urban and the Naughties, Somebody Like You, and from the 90s, K.D. Lang and Constant Craving. In the next 10 or so minutes, I reckon a little bit of the Pointer Sisters and a touch of Michael Bublé too, here on 104.9 Sunshine FM.
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Michael Bublé and Come Fly With Me. But I want to ask you, Michael, where are you taking us? Because, you know, that's the decider if we're going to go on a trip together. And before that, the Pointer Sisters, Should I Do It? But if you and I were going on a trip with Bublé, we'd better not rock the boat too much. Here's the Hughes Corporation on Sunshine FM. So I-

0: 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Before that was the Hughes Corporation and Rock the Boat. In the next 10 minutes or so, we've got a little bit of Pat Benatar on the way, plus Ruby and the Romantics, here on 104.9 Sunshine FM.
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0: that one, Jesse by Carly Simon. Before that, Love is a Battlefield from Pat Benatar, and Our Day Will Come from Ruby and the Romantics. Michael Bublé earlier in the program said, come fly with me, and in just a moment, Kenny Loggins wants to take us to the Danger Zone here on 104.9 Sunshine FM.
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That is Alan O'Day, Undercover Angel. And before that, Kelly Loggins with A Danger Zone. The news and weather coming up in just a few minutes at 6 o'clock. To take us there, here is Morris Albert and Feelings, Sunshine FM.

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1: Hello, I'm Jefferson Shaw. Opposition leader Angus Taylor has come up with a new three-word slogan to criticise Labor's budget. He says the government should drop the flop after changes to capital gains and negative gearing were criticised by business. Legislation is expected to pass in the next fortnight, which would rein in both tax concessions. Mr Taylor argues the changes will hurt investment.
2: This budget has been a flop, and the flop should be dropped. We should drop the flops. To drop these flops and to axe this tax.
1: A new opinion poll shows the pain continues for the coalition, with research showing it would virtually be wiped out if an election were held now. The Demos survey for online business publication Capital Brief shows the Liberal and Nationals would be reduced to 11 seats. One Nation would win as many as 63 seats to become the official opposition and reduce Labor into minority government. An investigation is underway to determine if two migratory seabirds have spread a deadly strain of bird flu to Australian wildlife. The two birds were found on a remote beach in Western Australia last week. Both have tested positive to the H5N1 strain. Chief Vet Beth Cookson says there are currently no signs the disease has spread.
3: What we know from other situations is that if that's the case and it has spread to other populations, then it can be quite difficult to contain. There's not many practical, feasible actions that can be undertaken to control it once it's in other populations.
1: Six people who were exposed to hantavirus on the MV Hondius cruise ship will soon be released from a Perth quarantine facility. The five Australians and one New Zealander will have officially completed their 42 days of quarantine by 2 tomorrow morning. The federal government will then help the passengers return to their home states of New South Wales and Queensland. Australia and Canada have signed a new defence deal worth over $2.5 billion. The agreement will see the Canadians buy our over-the-horizon radar systems, which provide surveillance at ranges of up to 3,000 kilometres. The deal marks the first international sale of the technology and is the biggest defence export in Australia's history. And the AFP has seized a record-breaking 2.7 tonnes of cocaine from a property in Sydney's northwest, the country's largest ever bust. Investigators say the drugs are worth an estimated street value of more than $800 million. Checking sport, the Socceroos say they're not concerned despite a need for defence to be on their best behaviour in Friday's final World Cup group game against Paraguay. Four of Australia's five defenders have yellow cards, with a second yellow meaning that player will earn an automatic one-match suspension. Rabbitohs fullback Jai Gray says it was devastating to see Latrell Mitchell break down with a calf injury at training. He's now in serious doubt for Thursday night's clash with the Eels, while it also could affect his chances of a Blues Origin recall. That's the latest. I'm Jefferson Shaw.
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4: Tomorrow is looking like some light winds with a sunny forecast. 15 to 20 kilometres an hour in the middle of the day, those winds, and then becoming lighter in the late afternoon. 21 degrees, the top expected around the coast.

It is 6:09, and that is Linda Lindell and What a Man. Before that, China Crisis and Black Man Ray. Byron Quayle is my name, and it's great to have your company on this Monday evening. This hour, a little bit of Helen Reddy coming up in the next 10 or 15 minutes. Also, some Stevie Wonder, Rita Coolidge, and The Pretenders. Now, though, I think this song from Boris Gardner, I Want to Wake Up With You, here on 104.9 Sunshine FM. Good evening.

0: from Helen Reddy, I Am Woman, released in 1975. And before that was Boris Gardner, I Want to Wake Up With You, from 1986. 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

0: 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We are the Sunshine Coast radio station. And that one's Stevie Wonder. Happy birthday. So it's probably a fitting point to do some celebrity birthdays, isn't it? If today is yours, you share it with Kris Kristofferson, the American singer and songwriter and actor. He wrote Me and Bobby McGee, which was a hit for Janis Joplin and Charlie Pride. You also share it with Meryl Streep, the actress, who is 77. Bruce McAvaney, who is 73 this year, our very own sports commentator, a part of many an Olympics and AFL broadcast, and this actress.
1: Do you really imagine, even in your wildest dreams, that a girl like this could possibly be interested in an ageing, brilliantine stick insect like you?
0: An incredible actress who will always be remembered for her role as Sybil Fawlty, that is Prunella Scales. Here on Sunshine FM, it's time for some Rita Coolidge now. Bye-bye, love.

0: That is The Prayer from Anthony Kalia. And before that, Rita Coolidge, Bye Bye Love. 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
5: 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I guess I-

And that triple play, the Pretenders rounding us out. Before that, The Price of Love from the Everly Brothers and This Kiss from Faith Hill. But let's keep this music going. We'll slow it down a touch, though, as we head to the 70s. This one from the Eagles, it's called Desperado. 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

0: That one from Robbie Williams, released just 2 years ago, Forbidden Road. And before that was the Eagles with Desperado. It's been great to have your company along this last couple of hours here on Sunshine FM. Have a great rest of your evening. Tune in to Noddy for the 70s at 7, Kylie McNamara for Aussie Rules from 8, and then Graham Schultz on your radio from 10 for late nights. I'll catch you again next time. All going well, Chris Wordsworth will be in the chair tomorrow and the rest of the week here on Drive. But for now, have a great evening. I'll catch you next time.
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How good is this for your Monday evening? Bob Marley and the Wailers stir it up and kicking off the 70-7 with Noddy yesterday once more from the Carpenters. Well, talk about yesterday. I hope you had a great weekend and are looking forward to some great music because here's Status Quo, Whatever You Want. 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

0: Paul McCartney Wings from 1973 with Jet. And before that, we had Status Quo, Whatever You Want. After this short break, Maureen McGregor is going to sing about the morning after Sunshine FM.
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0: Well, wasn't that an interesting three in a row? I kicked it off with Maureen McGregor the morning after. Bill Withers, Ain't No Sunshine from 1971. And then from 1972, Apollo 100 with Joy. 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

0: What a great way to sing along to on your Monday evening from 1978. Chris Norman and Susie Quattro with Stumbling In. Before that, a song for me from Neil Young, Old Man. Blue Images, Ride, Captain Ride, and kick off that four in a row we had Nat Bush, City Limits with, from, sorry, Ike and Tina Turner. Up shortly, it's not May the 4th, but Star Wars theme is up very shortly. 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

Well, how good was that four in a row? I kicked it off with the Star Wars theme from Mecca. Then we had Oxygen Part 4 from Jean-Michel Jarre. Dave Edmonds, I Hear You Knocking. That was released in 1970. That just seems like, wow. And just then, the queen of country music, Dolly Parton and Jolene. Now, with it being Monday evening, coming up at 8 o'clock, 2 hours, yes, 2 hours of Aussie's Rule with Carly McNamara. So she's going to keep you well entertained, that is for sure. So till tomorrow night, this is Noddy with the 70 to 7. Thanks for listening and enjoy the rest of your evening. I'm going to leave you with a classic from Bob Dylan. 8 minutes and 4 seconds to be precise. It's called Hurricane. Catch you tomorrow.

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And tonight we're firing things up with Jessica Mowboy, with Burn, and later we'll catch up with Midnight Oil, Shannon Knoll, Chocolate Starfish, and a beautiful track from Altie and Childs. 2 hours of Australian music, stories, and memories ahead.

0: Lindsay has become one of the real success stories of Australian country music, proving that perseverance and a good song can take you a very long way. Coming up, Skyhooks with Million Dollar Rip. I remember the first time I heard Skyhooks on the radio as a teenager. They sounded completely different from anything else around at the time. And they didn't just bend the rules, they seemed to throw the whole rule book out the window altogether. That's coming up on 104.9 Sunshine FM, Aussies Rule.
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0: 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This is 104.9 Sunshine FM and Aussie's Rule. And that was Black Feather with Seasons of Change. That song still has one of the best guitar performances in Australian rock. And more than 50 years later, it still sounds fresh, doesn't it? When I drive past old mining towns in Queensland, I often think about songs, how they can capture places and people in ways history books sometimes can't. Midnight Oil certainly did that with Blue Sky Mine, a song inspired by the asbestos tragedy in Winternoon. That's coming up in five.
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0: Casey Barnes, and we're good together. Casey's rise from country pubs to national success shows just shows how strong Australian country music has become over the past decade. This is 104.9 Sunshine FM, Aussie's Rule. Thanks for joining me. It's time now for Shannon Knoll and Shine. And if you've ever sung loudly in the car with the windows up because you didn't want anyone hearing you, this one probably has your fingerprints all over it. A shout out tonight to anyone heading home from the late night shifts or winding down after a busy day.
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Chocolate Starfish with their terrific version of You're So Vain. Adam Thompson has one of those voices that can fill an arena and still make a song feel personal. We're making time now for the Altian Childs with Somewhere in the World. It's one of those songs that seems to slow everything down for a few minutes and lets you simply listen. We're the Sunshine Coast radio station, 104.9 Sunshine FM, and this is Aussie's Rule.

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Kylie McNamara with you, and we've already travelled from Jessica Mowboy and Skyhooks right through to Midnight Oil and Shannon Knoll. And there's still another hour of All Australian Music on the way. So stay with us on 104.9 Sunshine FM, Aussies Rule, as Aussies Rule continue with more great Australian songs, more stories and more memories.

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0: Saw you in there, kid, and you were with the rest of us.
1: Welcome back to the second hour of Aussie Shrew with Kylie McNamara. We're crossing continents to begin this hour with Kings of the World and Mississippi. And before 10 o'clock, we'll catch up with Billy Field, Dragon, Little Heroes, and a beautiful collaboration from Beat Birtles and Graham Goebel. So settle in for another hour of Australian music and memories on 104.9 Sunshine FM Aussie Shrew.

0: That's the New Seekers. What have they done to my song? And it's amazing how some songs seem to find a new audience every decade and still sound completely at home. 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And coming up in five, Billy Field and Bad Habits. Billy famously wrote and recorded much of his early material himself, and that saxophone-driven sound, well, it became one of the defining Australian sounds of the early 80s.
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0: John Rolls with If Only I Had Time. His voice could fill a room with just a few words, and that song still carries enormous emotion. I remember hearing songs like that playing quietly in my parents' house on a Sunday afternoon while everyone slowed down for the day. Music has a wonderful way of attaching itself to ordinary moments. Doug Parkinson is coming up very shortly with I'll Be Around on 104.9 Sunshine FM Aussies Rule.
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0: 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And what a great song from the Little Heroes, One Perfect Day. Roger Hart Wells wrote one of those songs that instantly takes people back, straight back to the mid-80s, and I'm one of them. There's something lovely about artists who have shared long musical journeys together, and that's exactly what Beat Birtles and Graham Gobel bring to their music after years with Little River Band. And they're coming up shortly on 104.9 Sunshine FM.
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John Blanchfield with Son of a Simple Man. Songs like that remind us that some of the strongest stories come from everyday people with ordinary lives. Now we're pressing play on one of Australia's most enduring bands. Dragon's Magic remains one of those songs that can instantly lift your mood, whether you're relaxing at home, finishing a late shift, or driving along the coast tonight. Hey, thanks for sharing your Monday evening with me on 104.9 Sunshine FM, Aussies Rule.

Tonight we heard from Jessica Mowboy, Sky Hooks, right through to Midnight Oil, Shannon and Noel, Billy Field, Little Heroes, and so much more. Thanks for spending your Monday night with me, Kylie McNamara. Graham Schultz takes over from 10 p.m. till midnight with Late Nights, followed by more of the Coast's best music from midnight. I'll catch you next Monday night from 8 to 10 on 104.9 Sunshine FM, Aussie's Rule.

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Some things you can't polish, it's better demolished. 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
1: 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It's 6 minutes past 10. Thank you, Kylie McNamara, for playing all the homegrown hits and memories for the last 2 hours on Aussie's Rule. We just heard one of Kylie's favourite stars, Guy Sebastian, with his hit The Keys from last year. And I have another Aussie superstar coming up this hour whose video of her hit won the 2008 MTV Award. We kicked off this hour with the Eurythmics, It's All Right, Baby's Coming Back. I'm Graham Schultz. 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

0: More music, more memories, more often. It was on this day in 1977 that James Taylor released his eighth studio album, JT, and that hit, Handyman, was on it. Same year, here in Oz, John English had his hit ballad, Words Are Not Enough. John Farnham was in that set too, A Simple Life from 1996, and same era, Simply Red and Fairground kicked off the set on Sunshine FM. It's 21 minutes past 10.
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0: There's a Sunshine FM Superstar set from Matt Flinders, his top five Aussie hit in 1971, Butterfly. Rod Stewart's Broken Arrow from 1981. And it was on this day in 1968 that Rod Stewart, along with Ronnie Wood in the Jeff Beck Group, made their American debut in New York City, opening for the Grateful Dead. And it was 1965 that Sandy Shaw sang Long Live Love that started that set for us. It's 28 minutes to 11.
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0: This is the Sunshine Coast radio station, 104.9 Sunshine FM. That's Delta Goodrum with her 2007 Christmas hit, Believe Again, that went on to win the MTV Video of the Year Award in 2008. Back to the 60s for a couple of classics. It was A Groovy Kind of Love from the Mindbenders and The Temptations, The Way You Do, The Things You Do from 66 and 64. It's 18 minutes to 11.
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Two big 60s memories on Sunshine FM, Manfred Mann, My Name is Jack from 1968. And yes, there was a Greta Garbo home for wayward boys and girls in San Francisco, but it wasn't an orphanage. And from back when Pelé was a household name, Sergio Mendes and Brazil 66, The Look of Love at 11 minutes to 11 on 104.9 Sunshine FM. This band played a concert in Antioch, Texas on this day in 1989. And the Rainmakers were also on the bill with the Doobie Brothers.

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Alison McCallum turned 75 on the 7th of April this year. That was her big hit from 1972, Superman. And the Doobies with What a Fool Believes from 1978. It's 4 minutes to 11.

This is the Sunshine Coast radio station, Sunshine FM, with Graham Schultz. It's the last hour of our late night Monday at 5 minutes past 11. That was 60 years ago. The Easy Beats were on the charts big time with that one, Women Make You Feel All Right. And 1970, Elvis Presley, The Shaky Kid, The Wonder of You on 104.9 Sunshine FM. This band released their first ever hit on this day in 1997. This is their 2001 hit,

close your eyes and I'll kiss you. Cause you know tomorrow I'll be missing you. And I know there's one thing that you can be sure of. I'll never ever be untrue. And don't you know, darling, that even when I'm far, far away, I'll be riding home to you every day.

0: More music, more memories, more often on Sunshine FM. 1966 Motown royalty Jimmy Ruffin with the Funk Brothers and the Originals all backing up on What Becomes of the Broken Hearted. Johnny Young before that with the song we knew all the words to, All My Loving from 1967. Gene Pitney had that hit True Love Never Runs Smooth in 1962. And The Corrs led us off from 2001 with their hit Would You Be Happier at 17 minutes past 11.
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2: The Caloundra Stamp Club meets at the Bell Vista Meeting Place, Lamond Crescent, at 12:30 on the fourth Thursday of each month through to November. 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

This is 104.9 Sunshine FM with a couple of our 90s favourites right on the tip of my tongue. Diesel from 1992 and Too Much Spice Girls Is Never Enough from 1997. Launching off that set, it was the Mike Curb Congregation and Burning Bridges, their 1970 hit. It's 29 minutes past 11. Coming up, the Cascades classic, Barbara in Love and Kevin Rock and Roll Johnson.

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0: 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I gave you the best years of my life in 1973. Barbara Streisand was a 1980 woman in love, and the massive international number one hit for the Cascades, Rhythm of the Rain, in 1963 on 104.9 Sunshine FM. 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

And those two 60s memories bring us along to 13 minutes to midnight. Mama Cass Elliott, Move In a Little Closer, Baby. And Simon and Garfunkel from their 1966 album Parsley, Sage, Rosemary and Thyme. Are You Going to Scarborough Fair on 104.9 Sunshine FM.

A couple of fine Aussie ballads to bring us along to 6 minutes to 12 midnight. Kootamundra Wattle from John Williamson and the Bee Gees. Got to get a message to you. Thanks for your company tonight. I'm Graham Schultz. I'll be back tomorrow night from 10 p.m. You have a great Tuesday. 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

down the hall in the middle of the night. Then I start hearing little sounds become so magnified here in the quiet. The kitchen phone that rings in the new answer quickly, speaking in a whisper, I'm left to wonder why. I've got a lonely feeling that I'm hearing the sounds of goodbye. The sounds of goodbye.

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1: The Black Hill Range visual artists are holding an exhibition from the 27th of June to the 2nd of July. 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
1: Good morning. We're looking at a top of 18 for Mullaney, 20 at Maroochydore, Caloundra, Nambour and Noosa Heads. It'll be mostly sunny today. There'll be light winds, southeasterly 15 to 20 kilometres an hour around the middle of the day and becoming light late in the afternoon. 11 overnight, 21 for Wednesday, mostly sunny during the morning. The chance of showers most likely in the afternoon and evening. Just a couple of millimetres of rain. Anywhere up to about 7 millimetres of rain on Thursday. 13 to 21, the temperature range, and a high chance of showers, most likely in the afternoon and evening.

More music, more memories, more often 104.9 Sunshine FM. And Love's Theme, that's from the Love Unlimited Orchestra featuring Ray Parker Jr. on the lead guitar there. And it was also an orchestra that was formed by Barry White. Phil Collins kicking off the music for the hour, and I missed again. It's 5:08. Gabriella Chilmi now, she has a new song out called Pure Love. Let's go back a few years with this one. Got to number one in Australia, Sweet About Me on Sunshine FM.

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2: The next production of Lind Lane Theatre in Nambour is Mother of the Maid, a historical story of Joan of Arc's mother, Isabella Romy. She was a sensible and hard-working woman who raised an illiterate peasant girl who went on to change the course of French history. Evening and matinee performances will be on from the 3rd to the 11th of July at 16 Mitchell Street, Nambour. To book, visit the Lind Lane website.
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Before that one, The Raspberries, featuring Eric Carmen and Let's Pretend. It's 21 past five now. Coming up soon, Ian Moss, but now Roy Orbison on Sunshine FM.

0: 1967, the year for that one. 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

on Sunshine FM. That's Dusk, and I hear those church bells ringing. Before that, Ian Moss and Such a Beautiful Thing. As we continue the music, Lindsay Buckingham on Sunshine FM.

0: On 104.9 Sunshine FM, Savage Garden and Crash and Burn. Of course, Savage Garden from Brisbane and one of a number of bands from Brisbane who've been very successful. Others include Railroad Gin, there's also New World and probably the biggest one, the Bee Gees. It's 20 to 6. We'll take a look at local news headlines soon on Sunshine FM.
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Carly Simon's Anticipation, and before that, Beyonce and Single Ladies. It's 13 to 6 in local news headlines. The Courier-Mail says a former Noosa manager, whose fraud conviction was overturned on appeal, has faced pre-trial hearings centred on 41 boxes of financial documents. Also, the Sunshine Coast Daily reports that Twin Waters Medical Centre has announced its permanent closure just months after the sudden passing of its owner and lead doctor. Local news headlines on Sunshine FM.

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2: Good morning, I'm Sasha Foote. The man tipped to be the UK's next Prime Minister has been formally sworn in as the MP for Makerfield, just hours after Sir Keir Starmer confirmed he's stepping down from the top job. Andy Burnham is widely expected to replace Sir Keir, who delivered an emotional speech from Downing Street, conceding he no longer has the backing of the Labour Party. European Commissioner spokesperson Paola Pinho has paid tribute to Sir Keir on behalf of President Ursula von der Leyen.
3: To acknowledge the contribution of the UK and of the Prime Minister himself to make Europe and Ukrainian security stronger, notably through all his efforts in the coalition of the willing, through the efforts he's put in strengthening Europe's defence.
2: The opposition is accusing Australia Post of deceiving a parliamentary committee about a plan to close some of its outlets. A leaked business case shows the organisation plans to shut down or rationalise about 159 rural and regional outlets. This would involve the organisation either buying back licences or relocating postal services into retailers like pharmacies and newsagents. Tax-free wages are being flagged for apprentices by a federal government agency to attract more workers into trades. BuildSkills Australia has proposed the tax-free threshold to be raised for apprentices in the construction trades. The agency says the move would help arrest a fall in apprentice numbers. The United States says Iran has agreed to let foreign nuclear inspectors into the regime during technical talks to end the conflict. The two sides intend to settle on a final deal within the next 60 days. Speaking after the first round, U.S. Vice President J.D. Vance says the Trump administration is most excited about Tehran's commitment on nuclear inspections.
4: And the first step in permanently denuclearizing or permanently ending a nuclear weapons program in Iran. And that's exactly what we wanted to do. That's exactly what we asked to happen. We made a lot of great progress on other nuclear talks.
2: A second wild bird has tested positive for the deadly H5 bird flu strain in W. And Grammy-winning record producer Clive Davis has died at the age of 94. Checking sport, a big blow to New South Wales ahead of State of Origin 3, with Rabbitohs centre Latrell Mitchell tearing his calf at training. South Sydney's medical staff believe it may be linked to the back injury which has been troubling him this season. A double from Lionel Messi has led Argentina to 2-0 win over Austria at the World Cup. That's 5 goals for Messi in just 2 games for the defending champions and makes him the all-time leading scorer at the FIFA World Cup. That is the very latest. I'm Sasha Foote.
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5: 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Currently 9 degrees in Caloundra, looking at a top of 20 today. It'll be mostly sunny. There'll be light winds, 11 overnight, 21 coming up for Wednesday. Just a couple of millimetres of rain, a mostly sunny morning. There's a medium chance of showers likely in the afternoon and evening for Thursday. Anywhere up to 7 millimetres of rain and showers increasing, 13 to a top of 21 with a partly cloudy day.
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5: There's roadworks to watch out for. Steve Irwin Way, that's Beerburrum through to Biwa. Increased traffic and worker vehicle movements on Steve Irwin Way. That's Endeavour Road to Roy's Road inclusive, so be very careful in that area. If you're heading to Brisbane at the moment, there's heavy traffic between Deception Bay to Pine River Bridge. There's no blockage, but it's southbound towards Brisbane and delays are expected a bit later on, so allow a bit of extra travel time. That's the latest on the local traffic with the time at 6:04.

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0: 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It's been a hit three times in Australia. The original from Kool and the Gang, Kylie Minogue and Dragon all had hits with the same song. Coming up soon, Clymie Fisher on Sunshine FM.
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0: Men Without Hats and the Safety Dance on Sunshine FM at 23 past 6. Coming up soon, we'll hear some music from the Supremes.
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0: Traffic is slowing on the Caloundra Road, also slowing on the motorway around Mountain Creek, and it's slower than usual on the Bruce Highway to Brisbane, and there are delays expected there later on this morning, so drive with care in that area. Allow yourself a little bit of extra travel time if you're heading to Brisbane. That's the latest on the local traffic on Sunshine FM.
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On Sunshine FM, John Paul Young and the Love Game. My question is that anything like Scrabble? I'm hopeless at Scrabble. Not such a bad morning. The sun's rising slowly over the horizon. We do have a bit of high cloud about. Might be a good day to go and check out the Ridgewood Photo Fair at the Ridgewood Hall. It's around about 15 to 20 minutes from Corroy. The competition's open for amateur photographers with separate divisions for adults and younger people up to 16 years of age. The entries are open until Friday, so check that out. There'll be great prizes on offer there. And the details, check out the Ridgewood Hall website for more information on that. And the entries being accepted up until Friday. So we continue the music. Leanne Rimes, Can't Fight the Moonlight. 104.9 Sunshine FM.

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1: Caloundra Uniting Church hosts Messy Church on the fourth Saturday each month at 56C Queen Street, Caloundra, from 4:45 to 6:45 p.m. Join them for action songs, a message, followed by fun activities and dinner. 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

104.9 Sunshine FM and Things of Stone and Wood, Share the Wine, and Bruce Springsteen before that, I'm on Fire. Weather-wise today, we're looking at a sunny day with a top of 20 overnight, 11, 21 on the way for both Wednesday and Thursday, bit of rain about on both days. Fleetwood Mac now on Sunshine FM.

on Sunshine FM, Stevie Wonder from his album Hotter Than July and Master Blaster, which was a track that was actually written as a tribute to Bob Marley. Looking at local news headlines, and the ABC's reporting that the Sunshine Coast and Geelong in Victoria are the country's two top destinations for internal migration. The Sunshine Coast Daily reports that Twin Waters Medical Centre has announced its permanent closure just months after the sudden passing of its owner and lead doctor. And Sunshine Coast News says Mooloolaba local Murray Brown has been selected for the Australian men's over 75 team for the 13th European Maxi Basketball Championship, which is being run in Athens, the competition starting this coming Friday. That's the latest in local news headlines on the Sunshine Coast radio station, 104.9 Sunshine FM.

0: This news report is brought to you by Whites IGA, Perigian Beach, Mount Coolum, Blybly, Mooloolah, Baringa and Forest Glen. 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
1: Good morning, I'm Sasha Foote. The United Kingdom will soon welcome its seventh leader in just over a decade. Prime Minister Sir Keir Starmer has announced his resignation as Labour leader so the party can choose his replacement by September. Australia's PM, Anthony Albanese, says Sir Keir can be proud of his achievements during his time in office. The federal government and animal health officials are working through reports of seabirds after two migratory seabirds tested positive to a deadly strain of avian influenza. Dozens of sick or dead birds are being reported to authorities in WA following the detection of the H5N1 strain. But Chief Veterinarian Beth Cookson says it is too soon to tell if it's a result of the disease.
2: There are no indications of mass mortality, so can't say that there's a high level of suspicion of any of those reports at this stage. We would expect a baseline level of deaths in wild populations at any time.
1: Two men and a woman have been charged with murder following a fatal stabbing in Geelong. Police say a fight broke out between five people outside a home at Nor Lane just after midday on Sunday. A 30-year-old man sustained critical injuries and died at the scene. A Queensland man is due to face court accused of sending threatening emails and voicemails to a federal parliamentarian. Federal police raided the 33-year-old's home at Gympie after receiving a report from the parliamentarian's electoral office. Trust in the United States to act responsibly has fallen to the lowest level in the history of Lowy Institute national polling. The 22nd annual survey shows trust in China rose 8 points from last year's results, with the majority of Australians seeing Beijing as an economic partner over a security threat. The think tank's Charles Lyons-Jones says only 1 in 5 respondents had confidence in US President Donald Trump.
3: Australians dislike Donald Trump and disapprove of his policies. 60% of Australians have no confidence at all in the President of the United States to do the right thing in world affairs.
1: The US Vice President says talks with Iran have created a good foundation for a successful final deal to end the war. J.D. Vance says Tehran has agreed to allow nuclear inspectors back into its country, a key demand of the international community. And the Queensland and New South Wales governments will today hand down their state budgets. Checking sport, Latrell Mitchell's rescue mission for New South Wales is over. There were hopes that the Rabbitohs centre could be parachuted into the Origin squad for the Game 3 decider, but a torn calf means he'll be sidelined for the next 2 weeks. Titans star Jaden Campbell is praising rookie halfback Zane Harrison after his match-winning performance against the Panthers. And Lionel Messi has added another accomplishment to his glistening football CV, now the greatest goal scorer in FIFA World Cup history. That's the latest. I'm Sasha Foote.
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4: Currently 9 degrees at Coolum Beach and at Caloundra, 10 at Glasshouse Mountains and 12 at Nambour. We're looking at a top of around 20 today. A mostly sunny day with light winds, 11 overnight, 21 for Wednesday, just a drop or two of rain about, most likely in the afternoon and evening. Thursday, top of 21, could be a bit of rain about, maybe 7 or 8 millimetres of rain afternoon and evening, and more rain set to hang around for Friday.
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4: And the traffic's slower than usual on the motorway between Mount Coolum and the airport. There's heavy traffic on the motorway between Sippy Downs and Malulabar. It's slowing on Caloundra Road around Corbel Park near the racecourse there. Also heavy traffic on the Bruce Highway between Deception Bay and Pine River Bridge. And a delay there for around about 5 to 10 minutes. It's being impacted by roadworks, so allow some extra travel time if you're heading towards Brisbane this morning. At 7:04, that's the latest on the local traffic.

0: Chubby Checker, let's twist again. I can't really do the twist anymore. I tried doing the twist once. I think I went round and round and up and down one too many times, and I'm still having physio for it. 16 past 7 at Sunshine FM.
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0: The year for that one, 1983, one of the first hits for Culture Club. That's Carbo Chameleon. Coming up shortly, we'll hear the Commitments on Sunshine FM.
1: 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Traffic.
0: We're getting reports of there being a crash on Bells Creek Arterial Road, so drive carefully in that area. There's also heavy traffic on the approaches to the Kawana Way Link Road around the Corbel Park area. Traffic slowing on Nicklin Way between Watulla and Warana. There's heavy traffic in both directions on the Sunshine Motorway around Mountain Creek. Motorway to the north is looking okay at this stage. Nambour Connection Road is looking good as well. If you're heading to Brisbane, there's a delay of around about 10 to 15 minutes with heavy traffic around the North Lakes area, and that's being impacted by roadworks as well near Mango Hill. That's the latest on the local traffic with the time heading towards 7.30 on Sunshine FM.
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Men at Work were one of Australia's biggest and most successful bands in the US back in the 1980s. The song there, Men at Work, Overkill, and the Commitments too, Mustang Sally. It's 22 to 8. Have some more national news coming up for you a little bit later on. Today is June 23rd, and it's actually National Pink Flamingo Day. And it's the day that recognises the cultural legacy of the plastic flamingo, originally designed back in 1957 by American sculptor Don Featherstone. And it's a day to encourage people to get out and about, go for a walk, see if you can spot any pink flamingos in other people's gardens, and just enjoy looking at other gardens as well. Faith Hill now, Sunshine FM.

0: Mike Oldfield kicked off his career back in 1975 with the classic Tubular Bells. He also had that hit with Maggie Riley, and that's Moonlight Shadow. Faith Hill before that, The Way You Love Me, at 7:45, Sunshine FM.
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Pete Townsend, Let My Love Open the Door on Sunshine FM. It's 9 to 8. Local news headlines, and the Sunshine Coast News says Japanese apparel giant Uniqlo has announced plans to open its first Sunshine Coast store, bringing one of the world's largest fashion brands to the Sunshine Plaza later this year. The ABC is reporting that the Sunshine Coast and Geelong in Victoria are the country's two top destinations for internal migration. Also, the Courier Mail says a former Noosa manager, whose fraud conviction was overturned on appeal, has faced a pre-trial hearing centred on 41 boxes of financial documents. And the Sunshine Coast News says Balloolabar local Murray Brown has been selected for the Australian men's over 75 team for the 13th European Maxi Basketball Championship being held in Athens. The competition starting on Friday, running until July 5. Local news headlines on Sunshine FM.

That's Billy Joel, the fourth single lifted from his album called An Innocent Man, and The Longest Time. It's 2 away from 8 o'clock. We have the news coming up soon. And ahead of that, we'll hear The Group on Sunshine FM.

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1: Hello, I'm Sasha Foote. The Albanese government says Sir Keir Starmer has been a very good friend of Australia, especially during AUKUS negotiations. Sir Keir has resigned as UK Prime Minister just 2 years after being elected. He's been dealing with immigration problems, a struggling economy and soaring crime rates. Deputy Prime Minister Richard Marles says politics is a hard business.
2: Keir has been a great friend of Australia. He's been a great partner with us in terms of the progress of AUKUS. And obviously this is a matter for Britain and we'll see how it plays out over the coming weeks and months. But we very much appreciate his support of the relationship with Australia and his support for AUKUS.
1: Six people who were exposed to hantavirus on a cruise ship are now on their way home. The group has been isolating in a quarantine facility outside Perth since last month. Authorities in WA are investigating nearly 60 reports of dead or sick birds after testing confirmed 2 cases of the H5N1 avian strain. Australia has, up until this point, managed to keep the variant out of the country. The Invasive Species Council's Dr. Carol Brown is warning once the disease spreads to our wildlife, it becomes nearly impossible to contain.
3: It's really likely to be the biggest and the most complex wildlife emergency Australia's faced. We can expect large-scale deaths, and unfortunately we've got lots of threatened species in Australia and they face further endangerment.
1: The Lowy Institute's 22nd annual poll shows most Australians now view the government's relationship with China as more important than ties with the US. Trust in the Trump administration to act responsibly in world affairs fell to 31%, the lowest level in the history of the survey. The United States says a great deal of progress has been made during talks with Iran to reach a final deal to end the war. Iranian leaders are understood to have agreed to allow nuclear inspectors back into their country. Also making news, government agency BuildSkills Australia is considering tax-free wages for apprentices in an effort to attract more workers into trades. A study has found fears about climate change and global warming are leading to fewer young Australians wanting children. And famed US music industry executive and record producer Clive Davis has died aged 94. He signed many of the defining musicians of the 20th century. Checking sports. Blues origin great Mark Geyer believes there's no way Latrell Mitchell can be picked for the Game 3 decider after tearing his calf at training. Mitchell will miss South Sydney's game against Parramatta on Thursday night and is in serious doubt for their clash with Penrith next week. Knights veteran Dane Gagai has been linked to a return of the Broncos, and Argentina has defeated Austria 2-0 at the FIFA World Cup, both goals from Lionel Messi. Live now, Graeme Arnold's IROC is taking on France. That's the latest. I'm Sasha Foot.
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4: Right now, 13 at Perigean Beach, 11 at Biwa, and 14 at Yandina. We're looking at 20 as the top today. It'll be mostly sunny with light winds, 11 overnight, 21 for Wednesday. A drop or two of rain about. That's a medium chance of that happening, most likely in the afternoon and evening. For Thursday, 13 to 21, maybe 7 or 8 millimetres of rain, most likely in the afternoon and evening.
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4: There's heavy traffic on the Coolowra Road, particularly between the highway and Corbett Park. Also on the Sunshine Motorway around the Mountain Creek area. Heavy traffic too on Mooloolaba Road from Deloraine Drive through to Sugar Road. And Woombye Palmwoods Road is looking fairly heavy at the moment. If you're heading to Brisbane, there is heavy traffic between North Lakes and Mango Hill. There are also roadworks there, which is slowing the traffic down just a bit. That's the very latest on the local traffic with the time at 8:04 now.

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Smokies, Needles and Pins, a song written by Jackie DeShannon, and the Dream Academy to kick off music for the hour, Life in a Northern Town. We'll take a look at Fuel Watch soon, but ahead of that, Kenny Rogers on Sunshine FM.

0: Johnny B. Goode, Chuck Berry on Sunshine FM. I actually saw him in concert when he toured Australia as part of the Legends of Rock tour back in the 90s. And also on the show was the Everly Brothers. There was Jerry Lee Lewis, Cole Joy. And it was a pretty good show too. Ran for about 3 or 4 hours. Coming up soon, we'll hear some Whitney Houston.
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0: 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E10 is $1.49 at Tanawa. Also, unleaded 91, $1.49 a litre at Tanawa this morning. Diesel's $1.69, you'll find that at Tanawa as well. Premium diesel, $1.82, that's at Forest Glen this morning, unleaded 95, $1.69 at Tanawa. And for LPG, if you're looking for that, $1.14 at Warana, at Bly Bly and at Coochin Creek. 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

Wayne Fontana and the Mindbenders on Sunshine FM. Song called Um, and Whitney Houston before that, and Step by Step. It's 26 past 8. There's a special meeting coming up today at Bock Arena, and that's being run by the Food and Agribusiness Network. Sounds like it'll be fairly interesting. There'll be an afternoon of connection, conversation and industry insight as part of Meet the Makers 2026. Several people speaking there. Anthony Williams, the head of meat, seafood and small goods at Harris Farm Markets. Also Nova Madsen, the business development manager from Cumlaw Foods. Craig Agnew from the Happy Snack Company and Janetta Russett from Baskin Company. They'll be talking about what's working across the food and beverage sector right now, what buyers are looking for, and the common mistakes that brands are making and where they see the opportunities emerging. That's happening this afternoon. If you want to find out more about that, head to the Sunshine Coast Council website. You'll find out all the details you need to know right there. Another look at traffic coming up soon. But ahead of that, Roxy Music, same old scene on Sunshine FM.

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1: 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Traffic.
0: There's heavy traffic on Caloundra Road at Corbett Park, the approaches to the Kawana Way Link Road. Also looking fairly busy on the southern end of Nicklin Way at the roundabout there with Caloundra Road, so drive carefully there. Slower than usual between Warana and Watulla on Nicklin Way. There's heavy traffic too on the Sunshine Motorway between Sippy Downs and Mooloolaba, particularly around Mountain Creek. And a bit slower than usual on the Mooloolaba Road between Deloraine Drive and Sugar Road, so be careful there too. Motorway to the north is looking okay. Nambour Connection Road is looking good too, but if you're going to Brisbane, a delay of around about 10 minutes with some slower traffic around the North Lakes area. And that's impacted by roadworks too. 29 to 9 now, Sunshine FM.
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0: John McLean from his American Pie album, that's Winterwood. It's 20 to 9, Trevor Young taking you through till 9 o'clock on Sunshine FM.
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That's from their album called One of These Nights and featured Randy Meisner on the lead vocals and also on guitar there. 12 to 9, local news headlines. And according to Sunshine Coast News, an organic waste processing facility at Lansborough has been ordered by state authorities to investigate the source of odours and implement a surveillance program following community complaints. Sunshine Coast News is also reporting this morning that Japanese apparel giant Uniqlo has announced plans to open its first Sunshine Coast store, bringing one of the world's largest fashion brands to the Sunshine Plaza later this year. Sunshine Coast, local news headlines on Sunshine FM.

There's ABBA from their album called Arrival and Dancing Queen. They got to number one in 1976. Up to the news, Mark Lindsay, Miss America, on the Sunshine Coast radio station 104.9 Sunshine FM.

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1: Hello, I'm Sasha Foote. The Greens are demanding a loophole is closed which allows people to buy investment property through a self-managed super fund. The minor party says it allows investors to avoid paying the capital gains tax increase. The Greens are pushing for the rules to be tightened as part of a deal to support Labor's broader tax package through Parliament. The opposition's Tim Wilson says the government is just making life harder.
2: Jim Chalmers no longer knows what's in his budget. The Greens are dictating the terms. And what we know is Jim Chalmers declared war on small business in his budget. Now the Greens are telling him he has to fight another battle against self-managed superannuans.
1: 10 Australians have lodged a landmark case with the United Nations Human Rights Committee, alleging the federal government is violating their human rights by supporting fossil fuel production for export. They claim the approval and subsidisation of coal and gas projects is a breach of the International Covenant on Civil and Political Rights. The US president says talks with Iran have created a good foundation for a successful final deal to end the war. Iran is understood to have agreed to allow nuclear inspectors back into the country, which has been a key demand of the international community. Speaking from the Oval Office, Donald Trump says Tehran doesn't have many options left.
3: Their navy is gone. Their air force is gone. Their leaders are all dead. Their whole country is a mess. Their economy is shot.
1: Sir Keir Starmer has resigned as Britain's Prime Minister, paving the way for the country's seventh leader in just over a decade. The Labour Party is expected to choose his replacement by September. Health experts are urging Australians to keep an eye on their heart health, with nearly half of those living with chronic kidney disease also suffering heart failure. Over 500,000 Australians have the disease, with the number growing each year. Professor Jerry Greenfield says many people with heart disease have other conditions like diabetes.
4: Even when people with type 1 diabetes manage their blood sugar levels well, their risk of heart disease remains significantly higher than the general population.
1: Also making news, five Australians and one New Zealander who were on board a cruise ship at the centre of a deadly hantavirus outbreak are now on their way home. The group has been isolating in a quarantine facility outside Perth for the last 42 days. Checking sport, Lionel Messi has further added to his legacy in world football, becoming the all-time leading goal scorer at the FIFA World Cup. The Argentinian captain scored both goals in a 2-0 win over Austria, taking his personal tally to 18. At halftime, Graham Arnold's Iraq leads France 1-0. And Latrell Mitchell is all but certain to miss Origin 3 after picking up a minor calf tear at Rabbitohs training. Ben Hunt has re-signed with the Brisbane Broncos for another year to play on until the end of the next season. That's the latest. I'm Sasha Foote.
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5: Well, isn't it just looking absolutely beautiful this morning? I can barely see a cloud. I think I can just see a little speck of a one over there at the back of Maroochydore, but otherwise fine, blue sky and a sunny day today. For tomorrow, a mostly sunny morning, possible chance of showers in the afternoon and showers increasing by Thursday and Friday. Jeez, boo to that one there. Enjoy today. Top of 20 degrees, that's a little bit nippy. At 9:04, it's currently sitting on 17.

more music, more memories, more often. 104.9 Sunshine FM, Grover Washington and Bill Withers. Just the two of us. Our Martino, delightful little song to kick off the hour, To the Door of the Sun at 10 past 9 with Jason McLean this morning. Yep, plenty of sun today. A little bit on the cooler side. Top of 20 degrees. Gee, we're right in the throes of winter, aren't we? 17 degrees right now. Some great variety to come this hour. Alison Moyet, The Rubettes, Mungo Jerry, Gordon Lightfoot, bit of Mary Hopkins and Cold Chisel to follow this whole classic, Daryl Cotton, The Same Old Girl. 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

0: Here's the Sunshine Coast radio station, 104.9 Sunshine FM, Classic Cold Chisel, When the War is Over, and Daryl Cotton, Same Old Girl before that. At 18 past nine, hits on the way from Alison Moyet, also a bit of Russell Morris and the Roubettes. And as we prepare for the Olympics 2032, a lot of infrastructure happening around the Sunshine Coast. We've got Deputy Premier Jared Blaige in the studio in the next 10 minutes or so. He'll be talking with Sunshine FM's Chris Wordsworth. Look forward to that.
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0: Looking pretty good on Sunshine Coast roads at the moment. Just a little bit of traffic inbound through Mountain Creek, Sunshine Motorway, Calandra Road. A little busy around Little Mountain, Aerodrome Road through Maroochydore. Fair bit of traffic there just near the plaza. Otherwise, all other major roads looking good. No delays towards Gympie on the Bruce Highway. And you run down to Brisbane, nice and clear too.
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0: 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Now, you might have noticed all the massive roadworks around Maroochydore and Mooloolaba. It's just the start, according to the state government. They've hit the infrastructure accelerator to get us ready for the 2032 Olympic Games. And to talk more, here's Sunshine FM's Chris Wordsworth with Deputy Premier Jared Blaish.
1: Jared Blaish, Deputy Premier, Member for Kawana. Good morning and welcome.
2: 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I love Sunshine FM. 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Great to be here.
1: You can definitely stay. Let's talk about the Olympics and the key issue, getting people to and from the coast, the massive transport infrastructure that's been approved. What is that going to mean practically for the Sunshine Coast and the Olympics?
2: Well, the Sunshine Coast is about to see a level of infrastructure investment like we have never seen before. There is $117 billion in the next 4 years to be spent across Queensland, and a big chunk of that is going to be on the Sunshine Coast. And people already start seeing that now with the Mooloolaba River Interchange, which we're just getting on with and doing. But we can't just think of 2032 and that's the stop. It's got to be beyond that. It's a legacy. And we know that we have had a lack of investment on the Sunshine Coast in infrastructure for many, many years. So in one aspect, we're playing catch up, but also we are now accelerating that infrastructure to not only play the catch up, but to get it done in time before 2032. And then the wave is going to be in three stages, heavy passenger rail from Biwa to Caloundra, and then Caloundra to Batinia, and then a metro type system from Batinia all the way through to the Maroochydore CBD and on the way to the airport, finishing at the airport as well.
1: I don't want to rain on the parade, but is the combination of bus transport and rail really going to work given the congestion on our major arteries on the Sunshine Coast?
2: So stage one is 19 kilometres from Biwa to Caloundra, and that is dual-track heavy passenger rail. And then from Caloundra to Batinia, it'll be dual-track passenger rail as well. And then from Batinia, where used to be the old station music venue was there, from there it'll be the metro going on the Mooloolaba River Interchange. The difference is it's not going down Nicollin Way. It'll be a dedicated metro line that will have its own road. And we're not talking about just the buses you're seeing on the Sunshine Coast at the moment. We're talking about a metro-style bus, as in the Metro Brisbane, which is about 175 people. They look like a train. They look like a tram. They're EV. They're quiet. They don't make a noise. So with that combination, I would agree with you if it was going on Nicollin Way, because then you're adding to the congestion, but it's not. It'll use the coast, the Chemcos corridor. So where the heavy passenger rail was, that is the wave corridor.
1: Speaking of electric vehicles, can I ask you, while you're here the last couple of minutes, about e-scooters, e-bikes? Mm. There was this huge sigh of relief across the Sunshine Coast when the government announced, this government announced it was going to get tough with people doing the wrong thing.
2: Yep.
1: There is a perception the government's stepped back a bit. Is that real? And if so, why have you stepped back?
2: A couple of points I'd make is this. These are really tough laws, and people, you know, your listeners are going to see e-bikes and e-scooters crushed if they're illegal, and there'll be new police enforcement like you've never seen before. But we have to realise that not everyone is doing the wrong thing. There are lots of young people in our community that just want to go for a ride with their parents or their grandparents, and they shouldn't be punished for the sins of a few. So there are laws now in place that will be to ride an e-bike or an e-scooter, you've got to be over 16 years of age. If you're riding by yourself, you have to have an L plate, which is, you know, not the case at the moment. You can just buy them and go for it. There's a 12-kilometre speed limit. But also there's a reduction of 25 kilometres an hour at speed at which these e-bikes and scooters can go. My son's case, he's got an e-scooter that he uses to go to work. He's doing an apprenticeship in sheet metal. So he's on his e-scooter. He's 16. He's got his L plate, so he'll be okay. But it goes too fast. We will be required to go to the shop and have them put the software in place to limit the speed at which that thing can go. So there is that in place. We've also put in place the crushing laws and parental responsibility. So if people are out illegally using their e-bikes or e-scooters, they're on devices that are illegal, their parents will be held responsible as well. So I think these are pretty tough laws, and you will see a lot of people that a lot of these kids who are on these e-scooters at the moment won't be able to. And when we say that you can be on them under 16 years of age with parental responsibility, we're only talking about parents or grandparents. We're not talking about 18-year-old brothers, because we've got to remember who we're targeting these laws at. And we're targeting these laws at the little brats that were doing the wrong thing, knocking senior citizens over on the streets, killing people. way too many people die because of these accidents, and young people on the Sunshine Coast have lost their lives. So we believe that we've got the balance right. We listen to the community, people that want to go to the park or the beach with their mum or dad or grandparent on the weekend, they can still do that. But if you're not supervised, you've got to be over 16. You've got to have your L plates. If not, you'll be illegally riding it. And if they go over the speed limit, you know, if they're not set to the law, then they will be confiscated and they will be crushed. And I think it sends a pretty strong message. Police will be out in force with TMR for enforcement. It's one of the biggest complaints we all had through my electorate office, that how do you know you can catch them at the point in time when the police aren't there? Well, the police know this is a priority for the government and they're going to be out there enforcing the new laws.
1: You think it's going to work?
2: Absolutely. Well, it's got to be better than what we've got at the moment.
1: Well, it was good of you to come in. It's great to see you in person in the studio, and bring on the games.
2: Thank you. Good on you. Cheers.
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Mungo Jerry before that, in the summertime at 9:45. Good morning, it's Jason McLean here with some great songs still to come. Gordon Lightfoot, going to play some Bernard Fanning. He was the lead singer of Powderfinger. Had some good solo music after that, mainly playing the acoustic or guitar. Continuing now with Anthony Kalia, one of those Australian Idol winners. Had this song, Hurt So Bad, here at Sunshine FM.

0: More music, more memories, more often 104.9 Sunshine FM, Gordon Lightfoot and Rainy Day People. And Bernard Fanning, nice little song before that. It was Watch Over Me. At 7 to 10 tomorrow morning, I'll be chatting with Graham Devon. He's from the Calandra RSL, and they are the central hub of the upcoming Deaf Games that are coming to the Sunshine Coast. They commence on July the 4th on a Saturday, and they go for a week. A whole variety of sports, including a bit of rugby, a bit of basketball, even chess part of it. There'll be some swimming as well. So Graham will be in tomorrow morning to talk about the Deaf Games coming to the Sunshine Coast July the 4th. Certainly look forward to that. Some wonderful athletes amongst our deaf community. So look forward to talking with Graham on that one there. Got your latest news, sport and weather very shortly to take us there. Beautiful song from Mary Hopkin up next here at Sunshine FM.
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2: The Probus Club of Kerramundi meets at 9 a.m. on the second Wednesday of each month at the Caloundra Indoor Bowls Club, Burke Street, Golden Beach. 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
1: Hello, I'm Sasha Foote. The five Australians and one New Zealander who were on board a hantavirus-hit cruise ship have been released from a Perth quarantine facility. The six passengers spent 42 days in isolation. Health officials say the group remains free of the virus and they're now returning to their home states, New South Wales and Queensland. Six men in New South Wales have been charged with importing 120 kilograms of cocaine hidden inside vehicle parts shipped from the US. Federal police allege another 44 kilograms were found at a property in the state's south, along with methamphetamine and a lab used to manufacture the drugs. Detective Inspector Trevor Robinson says they also seized cash and electronic devices from homes in Sydney.
2: It's important to say this is only the beginning of this investigation in a sense, and those devices will form part of our review as we move forward.
1: A Queensland man has been charged, accused of using a carriage service to send offensive emails and voicemails to a federal parliamentarian. Federal police raided the 33-year-old's home at Gympie after linking him to the alleged threats. Trust in the United States to act responsibly has fallen to the lowest level in the history of Lowy Institute polling. The 22nd annual survey shows trust in China rose 8 points from last year's results, with the majority of Australians seeing Beijing as an economic partner over a security threat. The think tank's Charles Lyons-Jones says only one in five respondents had confidence in US President Donald Trump.
3: Australians dislike Donald Trump and disapprove of his policies. 60% of Australians have no confidence at all in the President of the United States to do the right thing in world affairs.
1: The UK will soon welcome its seventh leader in just over a decade. Prime Minister Sir Keir Starmer has announced his resignation as Labour leader. The man tipped to become the next PM, Andy Burnham, has now been formally sworn in as an MP. A new spider species has been discovered in a North Queensland rainforest that's able to hunt ants one at a time. Researchers from Macquarie University have nicknamed the nocturnal spider the ballista, after an ancient Roman weapon used to launch stones. And two men and a woman have been charged with murder following a fatal stabbing in Geelong. Checking sport, former Wimbledon champion Marketa Vandrasova has been hit with a four-year ban for an anti-doping violation. Broncos veteran Ben Hunt has